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Palmyra Township, 10 Ponderosa Court for a fall, 37 ambulance 1. Palmyra Township, 105 Ponderosa Court for a fall, 37 ambulance 1. 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
1: Mercy, responding 2125, we're in dispatch 2120, responding to 105 Ponderosa Court. You have a 68-year-old female on the front steps. It was unwitnessed. She fell down the steps. 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She's completely pain, unable to move.

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Kingman Township 140 Oneida Way, Connor Shaw Lakes for a seal alarm, 26 ladder, 26 ambulance one. Crossheets of Cayuga Trail and Gwinnett Road, 0002.

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1: Alpha.
0: Right, we're responding. Right, C, responding 005. Dispatch time is the same. You're responding to 101 Avenue in Charles, the upstairs apartment number 2. You have a 76-year-old male, approximately 280 pounds. He complains of being unable to move or ambulate due to leg pain.

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1: 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Maple Lake to Pocono Boulevard.
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Use Maple Lake to Pocono Boulevard for 24-2.

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1: 26 ambulance 1. So you're responding 0135, original dispatch time 0132. You're responding to 206 New Road in Montague, Sussex County, reporting a 75-year-old multiple episode, unknown if he hit his head. ALS is being dispatched out of Sussex. They're looking for your ETA.
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1: 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The address is 46. The rodeo of an 80-year-old Jamal Fahd FM. She's complaining of head and back pain. She believes she lost consciousness. The door is by a sub-bedroom window. Maybe able to access.

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0: 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ETA, but two Blue Zoo, maybe in the driveway now.
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Melford Township, 149 Fall Hill Road, code 7G, 33 QRS, 26 ambulance, 1911 Alpha, crash at Mississippi Coal Road and 7th Street, 50.

0: Thomas Center from 26 Ambulance 1.
1: They're going to 149 Foster Hill Road. It'll be Unit B as a 65-year-old male with gunshot wounds to the abdomen, a 9mm. It is not secure, but it is no longer in the room. The lower left, about 5 inches below the belly button. They're attempting to apply pressure.

Sulphur Township, 149 Foster Hill Road, Freight Code 17, 1971 Alpha Avery Alert. Sulphur Township, 149 Foster Hill Road, Freight Code 17, G1971 Alpha Avery Alert. There crashes at Chippy Cole Road and 7th Street, 0556.

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1: Responding.
0: Dispatch, 649 Foster Hill Road, Unit Boys, 65, you're all male, gunshot wound to the abdomen. The weapon is not secured in the front room. They're attempting to put it in the safe now. Left side, 5 inches below the belly button. Attempting to apply pressure. The state police has been notified from the barracks.

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0: You can show us responding to this.
1: 569. 49 Foster Hill Road, Unit B, 65. Gunshot wound to the abdomen from a 9mm. Now secure lower left side, 5 inches below the belly button, they're applying pressure. He's in route travel time from the barracks, 1970 was the ALS. 2016 also was also responding.
0: Received, has 19 gone running or are they related?
1: They're running there with 14 minutes, just a minute or two ago.
0: Received, you can cancel 19 for now. 226 coming.
1: Received, cancel 71 Alpha 26 to respond 0600. 71 Alpha, Comm Center.
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Milford Township, the Milford Township Building 560 at 6209 to set up a landing zone 33 engine 2. Request is at Wheatfield Drive and Old Milford Road 0611.

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1: Racer 0614. The Tennessee building is set up a landing zone. 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

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Milford Township, 560 Route 6 and Suzer, and I've been Milford Township building to set up a landing zone, 33 engine 2-way railer. Across to Wheatfield Drive and Old Milford Road at 0616.

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The Dingman Delaware Middle School fire alarm. 26 engine, 26 tanker, 26 ladder. Dingman Township, 1365 Route 739 fire alarm. 26 engine, 26 tanker, 26 ladder. 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

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Sigma Township 1365, Route 739, fire alarm. 26 engine, 26 tanker, 26 ladder relert. 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
1: Received. Okay, is responding 1141. 1365 Route 739 to Dingman Delaware Middle School. 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They were attempting key holders. They called back. They spoke with Cody F. They'll be meeting you on site. Received a call from the building, and they advised it was pulled by a student by accident in the cafeteria.
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Lehman Township 417 Maple Drive, seizure, 24 MLS 1, medic 4093, cross street Walnut Trail, 1150.

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4: 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I'm trying to get further.
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1: 24 Ambulance 1.
0: 24 Ambulance 4093 are en route to the I Valley.
1: Okay,
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1: route to Pocono, 1222.

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Westville Township, 102 Riverside Drive, back pain, 39 M. Lonesville. Westville Town Drive, 1235.

0: 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There will be a male to meet you outside. 58-year-old female complaining of back pain and numbness. 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
1: Received.

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The route is at 25-5 for a headache. 3-9-1. Homeowner Township Interstate 84. The rest area is at 25-5 for a headache. 37-1.

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Black Bison Township, 288 Route 590, possible stroke, 21 ambulance 1 Alpha Street, Market Road and Laurel Woods Road, 1345.

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1: Where's 821 MLS 2 Alpha responding 1345, 288 Route 590, 81-year-old female, possible stroke. She's but not responding, staring off, trying to get further.
0: Where are you, Steve?
1: Ambulance 2 Alpha, you're in place of 8 Alpha, correct?
0: Can you repeat that, Compton?
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0: Affirmative.
1: 213-46.

0: 21 ambulance, 1 Alpha. We're going to be responding along with ambulance 2 Alpha.
1: 1347.

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1: 2 Alpha on.
0: And your patient started new medication. She was in the hospital Thursday for high blood pressure. She has a valve that doesn't work correctly and since but has not done so yet. Her blood was 77 over 50 with a pulse of 88. I was complaining about being dizzy before this occurred.
1: Crazy.
0: Received.

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0: 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She's responding to questioning, not slurring.
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0: Thank you.
2: Leave it down to 378 Canterbury Road in Salt Creek from just 24 miles, 14093. Leave it down to 378 Canterbury Road in Salt Creek for an unconscious, 24 miles, 093. Rush Street, Decker Road, Winchester Way, 14.

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0: 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I'm seeing.

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0: But once we leave the scene, we're going to link 402 to Pocono. Can you dispatch ALS due to a possible loss of consciousness?
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We have 407 available. That's sufficient. Rendezvous with the Big Ruin. Yeah, that's affirmative. 1455.

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Logro Township, Maple Run, ATV trails in the parking lot, or ATV accident, 4073, 1855.

0: 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A 42-year-old male involved in an ATV accident with a shoulder injury. You're requested for possible loss of consciousness. They will be transporting to Pocono via Route 2, a tentative rendezvous spot of the
1: Pargo, Silver Lake, 4 then.

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0: Town Center, ambulance one.
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1: 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You can go direct with them to set up the rendezvous.
0: Received. Four 073, 29 ambulance one.
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There's a red 39 engine 2. Cross Street, Kingston and Gordon Street, 1559.

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I don't know who's on TAC 1, but 21 Alpha says hi.

507 Gumbletown Road for a vehicle accident. 37 support, rescue Barrage, 37 Hamilton. 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

0: to 84 eastbound, here at 28.6 for 37 QRS 29.
1: Yeah, I'm center 37 brush.
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1: 1924. Interstate 84 eastbound at the 28.6. They're going to be in one of the emergency pull-ups in the section. You're looking for a silver Jeep Cherokee. A 29-year-old male, chest pain, pale, dizzy. Hand and feet are tingling, and his throat hurts.
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Westfall Township, 3206 and 209. Assist police, a mental eval, 39 ambulance 1. Westfall Township, 30 Route 6 and 209. 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

39 ambulance one. Received 1943.

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